take my hand and come with me because you look so fine that I really want to make you mine. I say you look so fine that I really want to make you mine. 4, 5, 6, come on and get your kicks. Now you don't need

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It's a 1, 2, 3, take my hand and come with me, because you look so fine that I really wanna make you mine. I said, you look so fine that I really wanna make you mine. Come on and get your kicks. Now you don't need money.

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You're still young, that's your fault. There's so much you have to know.

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It's changing every day. Changing the seasons and not the memories.

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Every night I'd look up at your window. The light was on. I saw your silhouette on the blind.

I used to walk. Every night I walk by your window. Am I there inside your head? In every book you've ever read. Front and center on your screen. In every film you've ever seen.